0: Take it to the max. Take it to the max. Take it to the max. Please just rewind and take it to the max.
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0: 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Please just rewind and take it to the max.
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0: 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Please just rewind. 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

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I pick to the beat, walking down the street in my new The Freak. Yeah, this is how I roll. Animal print pants out control. It's Red Bull with the big

0: 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Please just rewind. Let me take it to the max.
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